92 WICB. Welcome into the Shakedown tonight. My name is Dan. This is The Shakedown, your home for the best jam band music, right here live atop Ithaca's South Hill. Starting off the show tonight, Fish, Trenchtown Rock. It's from the Star Lake 98 release. Coming up, Mo with Plane Crash. And, yeah, if you want to call, you can call 607-274-3217. Don't text. Over a year now, don't text. Still not fixed. So, just call. Still hear people saying text when I listen to the station during the day. What's up with that? I don't know. Not my problemo. All right, let's do Mo right here on the Shakedown 92 WICB.

This song is really explicit, so I'm going to stop playing it. Not my call, but my bad, everyone. Cover your ears. What should I play instead? What a good question. Should I play The Grateful Dead? An old classic, tried and true? Should I play the Jerry Garcia Band? I think there's a common member between those two. I could play Fish again. I know everyone would love that. How about the Allman Brothers? No, save that one. That's kind of all I got. So I'm going to do Little Feet with Tripe Face Boogie. Hopefully that one is a little cooler on the strong language. Keep it here on the Shakedown 92 WICB.

Man, oh man, I don't know why nothing can work in this studio. It's very frustrating. What are we going to play next? Jerry Garcia Band? Sure. Tour Up Over You, live at Keene College. February 28th, 1980. Enjoy.

It's Shakedown on 92 WICB Ithaca. Right now it's Fish, David Bowie, live, August 13th, 96. 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

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This is Tony from Planet Giza, and you're listening to 92 WICB, the station for innovation. Ooh, that rhymed. Y'all some rappers? Y'all rap low-key? 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
2: 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Way the Bobby Brown is just amping like Michael. 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
1: 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Ooh, that rhymed. Y'all some rappers? Y'all rap low-key? 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

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Heal everybody. 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Heal myself. 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Mother cried. 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It was family ties. I heard it all. 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I still feel it. Weighing on my heart. 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God is taking shape. 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I wake up at night, loved her dearly, traded in my tears for a Range Rover. 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

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He has an aura I hope to achieve. If I find some help, congratulations, made it to be famous. Still I feel uneasy, water watching, live my life in nature. Only thing believes me, spirit God, whisper in my ear, tell me that she sees me. Did he touch you? I said no again, still they didn't believe me. Mother's brother said he got revenge for my mother's face. Black and blue, the image of my queen that I can't erase. Till this day, can't look her in the eyes, pain is taking over. Blame myself, you never felt guilt till you felt it.

was never high, I was never drunk, never held my mind, I need control. They handed me some smoke, but still I declined. I did it sober, sitting with myself. I went through all emotions, no dependence, except for one. Let me bring you closer, intoxicated. There's a lustful nature that I failed to mention. Insecurities that I project, sleeping with other women. Whitney's hurt, the pure soul I know. I found her in the kitchen, asking God, where did I lose myself? And can it be forgiven? Broke me down, she looked me in my eyes. Is there an addiction? I said no, but this time I lied. I knew that I can't fix it, pure soul, even in her pain. No, she cared for me, gave me a number, said she recommended some therapy. I asked my mama why she didn't believe me when I told her no. I never knew she was violated in Chicago. I'm sympathetic, told me that she feared it happened to me for my protection. Though it never happened, she wouldn't agree. Now I'm affected. 20 years later, trauma has resurfaced, amplified. As I write this song, I shiver cause I'm nervous. I was 5, questioning myself, long for many years. Nothing's wrong, just results on how them questions made me feel. I made it home, 7 years of tour, chasing manhood, but Whitney's gone. By the time you hear this song, she did all she could. All those women gave me superpowers, what I thought I lacked. I pray our children don't inherit me and feel inside track. A conversation not being addressed in black families, the devastation haunting generations and humanity. They raped our mothers, then they raped our sisters, then they made us watch, then made us rape each other. Psychotic torture between our lives, we ain't recovered, still living as victims in the public eyes, who pledge allegiance. Every other brother has been compromised. I know the secrets.

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You broke a generational curse. 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

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It's right here. It's how you feel. 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

0: maker now, I'd say at the moment, probably Ketronada. I think he's on that exact sort of thing that we like, you know, the musicality meeting the beat, you know, from the chords and the bass lines and the rhythms, you know, it's, I mean, you probably agree, you know, he's
1: shot the Ketronada.
0: Big time,
1: That whole Montreal scene. Yeah.
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1: Yeah, yeah, yeah.
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1: ABC News, I'm Sherry Preston. A new round of strikes targeting Iran overnight. That in addition to the strikes on Wednesday being felt on Wall Street.
2: The Dow tumbling 576 points and S&P 500 closing 21 points lower. Americans prepping for possibly higher gas prices. According to Gas Buddy, the average U.S. price for a regular gallon of gas is hovering around $3.77 a gallon, up 83 cents since the start of the war.
1: ABC Senior White House Correspondent Jacqueline Lee. Maine Democratic Senate candidate Graham Plattner has stepped aside in the Senate race but denies the latest sex assault allegations against him. Now comes the big question of who will replace him on the November ballot. In Houston, a large crowd marching through the city to support the family of a man killed by ICE agents earlier this week. He was undocumented and had spent the last 35 years living in the U.S. This is ABC News. Dangerous heat gripping much of the nation once again. ABC's Sam Champion with more on what part of the country feels the hottest.
3: Extreme heat warnings that are snuggled up against the coast. That's Georgia into the Carolinas. Charleston at 111. And over the next 3 days, it does not get better. Focus down into Florida, then move over to Louisiana as well with those heat index levels near 110.
1: It'll be a while before we know the exact reason that that building in New York City was in danger of collapse.
4: Crews inside that building were alarmed when they saw beams bending, windows breaking, and concrete starting to crumble. The mayor is promising a full investigation.
5: As soon as we answer the emergency questions around safety in this moment, we are going to be conducting a full investigation as to how we got to this point.
4: Officials say the building is now stable. Evacuated buildings and nearby streets are starting to reopen.
1: That's ABC's Aaron Katursky. Developer says it was nothing more than a typical construction mishap. I'm Sherry Preston, ABC News.
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2: ABC News, I'm Sherry Preston. The U.S. and Iran exchanging airstrikes overnight. The United States hitting what it says were military strikes. Iran targeting Gulf Coast countries, including Bahrain, home to the Navy's Fifth Fleet. Maine Senate Democrat Graham Plattner stepping aside in the Senate race. Here's ABC's Jay O'Brien.
3: Plattner had gone underground since a former girlfriend accused him of sexual assault, which he denies.
4: This is incredibly difficult because I know that some will think it's an admission of guilt, and it most certainly is not.
3: Now the Maine State Democratic Party accusing Plattner of essentially holding them hostage by demanding a say in who takes his place on the ballot.
2: The death toll from the Venezuelan earthquakes now stands at more than 3,800, but thousands are still missing. Bonnie Tyler, whose chart-topping Total Eclipse of the Heart has over a billion streams, has died. She was 75. She had been hospitalized in Portugal. This is ABC News. Federal safety regulators are warning self-driving car companies to fix a growing problem: autonomous vehicles interfering with first responders during emergencies. Here's ABC's Dave Packer.
5: The National Highway Traffic Safety Administration is telling self-driving vehicle developers to improve the way their cars respond to emergency scenes. The agency says it's documented cases where autonomous vehicles drove into active incidents, blocked ambulances and fire trucks, or failed to recognize flashing lights, traffic cones, smoke, and other warning signs. The agency says those failures put both first responders and the public at risk. Officials plan to meet with autonomous vehicle developers later this month to hear how they plan to solve the problem. Dave Packer, ABC News.
2: Another heat dome on the way for another part of the country. The Southeast will soon see triple-digit heat indexes. Charleston, South Carolina, and Savannah, Georgia could be looking at heat indexes today up to 115 degrees. I'm Sherry Preston, ABC News.
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1: ABC News, I'm Sherry Preston. President Trump back at the White House following the NATO summit and declaration that the memorandum of understanding on the ceasefire with Iran is over. ABC's Martha Raddatz says it's unclear where things stand right now as the U.S. and Iran exchanged more airstrikes overnight.
2: What is clear is that this war that the president said would last 4 weeks is now in its fifth month, with strikes resuming, the ceasefire declared dead, no deal on eliminating Iran's nuclear program, and Iran continuing its threats, saying America still hasn't learned that bullying and breaking promises are no longer cost-free.
1: Maine Senate candidate Graham Platner officially stepping aside in the race days after published allegations of sexual assault by a former girlfriend. He denies the accusations, but new revelations have left the Democrats now searching for another name to put on the ballot. Singer Bonnie Tyler has died at the age of 75. This is ABC News. Another heat dome over a big swath of the country. The southeast will be feeling those triple digits today. North Charleston and Savannah could see heat indexes of 115 degrees once again. The death toll from the double earthquakes in Venezuela now topping more than 3,800 people. Palm Beach International Airport is no longer President Donald J. Trump International Airport is what it'll be called from now on. Traveler Jill Kripke says she doesn't think the president is a good example for the country and says she will boycott.
3: I think it's a joke, and I'm going to fly in and out of Orlando from now on to get to my destination.
1: However, traveler Carrie Kaiser says she thinks it's exciting to have a president in her backyard. And people like Kripke.
4: I think they're crazy. They want to get on I-95 and drive an hour south or 2 hours north. They go right ahead. But you know what? Just because of a name change to change your airport? Come on.
1: I'm Sherry Preston, ABC News.
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1: ABC News, I'm Sherry Preston. A new round of airstrikes in the Middle East as Iran and the U.S. escalate tensions once again.
2: The president now back in Washington, where it is unclear exactly where negotiations stand. But what is clear is that this war that the president said would last 4 weeks is now in its fifth month, with strikes resuming, the ceasefire declared dead, no deal on eliminating Iran's nuclear program, and Iran continuing its threats.
1: ABC's Martha Raddatz. President Trump flying the older Air Force One out of Turkey on Wednesday from the NATO summit. Sources say the Secret Service urged him not to take the new Air Force One back due to different security capabilities in that plane, which was a gift from Qatar. Graham Plattner pulling his name from the ballot in Maine in the Senate race. He released a video message last night continuing to deny sexual assault allegations leveled against him by a former girlfriend. This is ABC News. Attorney Ben Crump is calling for a full, transparent investigation into the death of 18-year-old Nolan Wells, who police suspect might have drowned while on vacation with friends on Horn Island in Mississippi.
3: We're trying to be very transparent because the family has some concerns about the state of Mississippi doing an investigation of the death of a young black man where young white students may be looked at as having some culpability. So the family is concerned about that.
1: The family calling for its own autopsy into his death. Facebook and Instagram parent Meta says it will invest more than $13 billion Canadian dollars, about $9 billion U.S., toward building its first artificial intelligence data center in Canada. It'll be built in Alberta. Deloitte predicts back-to-school spending will drop about 6% this year. The consulting firm also says most consumers expect the U.S. economy to worsen over the next 6 months. Sherry Preston, ABC News.
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0: Yes, yes, people. We are coming at you live and direct right out in front of Angel Hearts Donuts in downtown Ithaca in Press Bay Alley. We got a nice little crew already forming here. Christian just brought out some donut holes. I got Miss Anna in the house. What up, what up?
1: What up? Yes, people, come on down. The food is nice. The vibe is nice.
0: We got CDMX Tacos in the house. It's pretty cool. Cool Cones Hawaiian Ice gonna open up in a bit. It's a vibe out here. It's summertime. And yo, it is grassroots time, y'all. Sunday is kicking off. Culture Camp is happening. And then Thursday is grassroots. Big up, big up, big up, big up. We're gonna keep it moving, keep it grooving, stick and stay.
1: Yes, grassroots people, get ready.
0: Right here to 92WICB Ithaca. We're gonna keep it going with the live music. Come say hi down here at Angel Hearts Donuts, downtown Ithaca. It's Red Explosions time, y'all.

Yes, yes, y'all. We are skanking sweet here in Press Bay, right outside of Angel Hearts Donuts, Taco CDMX. 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Goodness. Internationally, live and direct from downtown Ithaca.

sweet sounds, sweet voice of Chronix. This next one's coming from Sun Dub by way of Brooklyn, New York. Some Grassroots Fest alumni. They're not back this year, but let me tell you, they can rock a crowd. This one's alongside Peter Morgan.

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I and I give thanks. Now people see the post and go on to love the music. Me say cucumba to the world. It was inevitable. Me love me fruit and vegetable. Yes.

0: this was nice. It must come twice. Big up all you young people. I see you. Let's come dance. Woo! Reggae explosions.
1: That's right, y'all. You're getting it right here at 92 WICB Ithaca. We're coming at you live and direct from the Press Bay. We got the whole crew out here. Miss Anna's out here. Dr. Dub is in the house. What up, what up, what up, what up?
2: What up?
1: Yo, welcome back, man. You're in the Ithaca area. How you feeling?
2: It's good to be back, especially back in the alley of the location of so many events at the Haunt. This is crazy. Such a wild deja vu right here on Green Street.
1: Yeah, tell them about it. Tell them about it.
2: All the shows. Anna knows them all, right? We were here for everything. We were talking about Pato Benton, Culture, Meditations, Mighty Diamonds, Sugar Minot, Israel Vibration, The Itals, Gladiators. Keep on going.
1: Telling you. These are the OGs. Tell them, Anna.
0: I used to win tickets when I was young to go to these amazing shows with Dr. Dub. So the fact that he's here is amazing. And that's full circle. And we're in Press Bay Alley right in front of the old Haunt. So, yes, the history is real in Ithaca, people.
1: It's good stuff. Yo, make some noise, y'all.

0: Yes, yes, yes. Giving you one of my favorite dubs. You've probably heard it quite a bit over the past several weeks. It's just so good and so crucial. But it is grassroots time again, you all. The setup is going so good. We got Brother Russ in the house. He's going to catch us up on what's going on down there. It's quite the setup crew, right?
1: Oh, yes. And this is my favorite dub, Dr. Dub. What a surprise. See you in the house tonight, brother. I always see each other in Shikori. We were just sitting here. We were talking about the very beginnings of reggae explosions back in the late 90s here at the Press Bay Alley, looking at the one and only Taco CDMX, a.k.a. The Haunt on Green Street, where all of Ithaca's legendary music scene began. Big shout out to John Guttridge and the Press Bay Alley crew keeping this thing going. But yes, yes, yes, Grassroots is returning next weekend, kicking off with Grassroots Culture Camp this Sunday through Wednesday, followed by the one, the only, the big shebang, the 34th annual Finger Lakes Grassroots Festival of Music and Dance coming up next Thursday through Sunday in Trumansburg, New York. And big shout out to Rachel, Emma, Bargov, Ale, Emily, Jonas, Mr. Mike, Judah, the whole crew, Mr. Matt Elkin, hard at work up there at the Trumansburg Fairgrounds. And the weather's looking good. The weather's looking good, Mr. Judah. I think we're going to have a really nice week and weekend next week.
0: Absolutely. Feeling real good about it. How you feeling, Miss Anna?
2: I'm ready. You know, even if the weather's not good, we have a good time. So that's what's the most important thing, because this is music international. So when we're talking about music and bringing artists that you wouldn't normally get to see here, I just want you all to know what a honor and a blessing it is to have all of this rich music in our backyards. Reggae Fest, now Grassroots, like, we are so lucky as a community. So big up yourself for us, Mike.
1: Big up yourself, Sister Anna. That's a great segue. We haven't seen each other since we sweated out down in Stewart Park, and I just want to thank you, Sister Anna, and you, Judah, the entire crew that was down there in Stewart Park 2 weekends ago. Ithaca Reggae Fest, the 8th annual, is another beautiful one. And thank you to all the sponsors, all the volunteers, all the performers, the singers and players, and to every single person who came on down, the food vendors, craft vendors. What a beautiful weekend. Ithaca Reggae Fest will return next year, 9th annual, June 25 through 27. Seems like a lifetime away, but it's going to be here before we know it.
0: Absolutely. So we're going to keep it going. We just want to say a big up and a shout out to our really sweet hosts, Angel Hearts Donuts. Big up to the crew. You know, they've been listening. They listen to the radio show every week, and they let me know. And I wish Patty Cakes was here, but he's not, because he is overwhelmed with all of his things. But we love you, man. We miss you. All right, y'all, we're going to get back into it. Little Bob Marley and the Wailers, Punky Reggae Party. You're getting it right here at 92 WICB, Ithaca.

All right, y'all. Got a special request from the Art Room Summer Camp crew. We're going to keep it moving and grooving with some Bob Marley tunes. They wanted some I Shot the Sheriff, classic tune. This one's for you all, people. Going out here from Angel Hearts to WICB to the world internationally. Big up yourselves, y'all.

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0: Grams Morgan to keep it locked to reggae explosions. Oh, this is not a sign.
1: We are searcher. It's come original Jolly Shot with a thing called Revolution Time. The third chapter. Pim, pim, pim. Let a wide to the reality. To the entire globe. We say uprising time now.

one voice you cannot miss, that voice of Buju Bantan. My goodness. I just want to send a big, big, big shout out to our brother DJ Art V. Catch him on WRFI on Mondays from noon to 2 o'clock, bringing you all African vinyl. Amazing. And you can get it live and direct tonight, y'all, at Atlas Bowl. Come through. What time is it? 7, right? 7 to 10. Trumansburg, baby, right down the street from the grassroots. DJ Art V. He crushed it at Reggae Fest a couple weeks ago. So come on through, throw some balls around, get some drinks, some yummy food. Atlas Bowl, all roads lead tonight for DJ Art V. Vinyl, vinyl goodness. So we got a special request coming from the Angel Hearts crew, going out to you and you and God knows who, right here at 92 WICB Ithaca, from Angel Hearts to WICB at Ithaca College to the world, y'all. Let your people know they can tune in by searching WICB on your streaming platform. So you know what to do. Stick and stay right here.

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He thinks that he can't be seen, but I see you.

0: Yes, yes, y'all. We taking you into the lunch hour. Come and say hi. Taco CDMX in the house. Angel Hearts Donuts. It is a sunny day. It's feeling good. It's feeling warm out here. Sister Anna, you know, she wanted some coffee, so I got something a little bit of where I'm from.
1: Yes, coffee, you know where I'm from. One of my favorite all-time up-and-coming reggae artists. I can't even say up-and-coming. Reggae established artists now. Female reggae DJs all day, every day. Big up.

the top. Got the message coming in from Syracuse. That's right, people. We are coming at you live and direct from Press Bay Alley in downtown Ithaca, right in front of Angel Hearts Donuts. Big up, such sweet hosts, and I mean sweet. We got donut holes out front. They're free. We're handing them out. Big up to the Taco CDMX crew, Big Time Barbershop, the Art Room, and all the people here. We're coming at you live, y'all, to the world. WICB.org. Hit that play button. From the top, one more time for our Syracuse massive. Thanks for the message. Much love, Adam Simeon and the whole crew.

0: Boy, we're coming at you live and direct from the alley downtown Ithaca, Press Bay, right in front of Angel Heart CDMX. Cool Cones Hawaiian Ice is setting up, getting ready to open. The sun is out. The skies are blue. We're having a good time. So we got this classic one going out to you and you and each and every one. Also to my boy Maddie Terps and the whole Highly Connected crew. So excited you guys are going to be set up at Grassroots. Who would have thought in New York State at a music festival there'd be a weed shop? Yeah, love y'all. Big up, big up, big up, big up, big up, big up, big up, big up.
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0: Reggae Explosions, people. Just thinking about next week, 1 week from today, the beginning of a grassroots festival. Want to remind everybody that when the live music is done, the vinyl lounge keeps rocking late at night. Go see all the DJs. Check it out. Get your party on. Get the dance floor rocking. DJ Gord will be there. Mikey, you going to be there? You going to spin this time? Everybody. Got Art V. Maybe Khalib will be on the decks. I don't know who else is up, but it's sure to be a lot of fun.
1: Yes, yes, yes. Thank you so much for tuning in. Sister Anna, thanks for coming down and hanging out.
2: 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All roads lead to grassroots. 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
1: Yes, yes, y'all. So we got a couple more tunes left, and then we're going to move on. So Reggae Explosions on the road. Thanks so much to Angel Hearts Donuts for having us. We're coming at you live and direct from downtown Ithaca. We got about 9 minutes left. iHeartRadio, people internationally, thanks so much for the shout-outs. My West Coast crew, big up to DJ Big Jim in Willits, California, in Humboldt County. Big up to my Huntington Beach crew, all the SoCal people, Ocean Beach, San Diego.

explosion. Yeah, yeah, yeah. Bless up, Massive. This is Morgan Heritage. And right now you're tuned into Reggae Explosion with Mike Judah right here on 92 WICB, Ithaca.

0: Friends and family, this is the last tune. Just say thank you again for tuning in, all my people internationally, the Costa Rica crew, Tijuana, Mexico. Thank you so much for locking in all across the country, Seattle, Washington, Portland, Oregon, and of course, all up and down the California coast. Thanks for keeping it locked. And all my Ithaca crew, we love you so much. What do you say, Sister Anna?
1: Love you all. Thanks for tuning in. And we will see you live and direct from Grassroots. And then the following week, community show out at GIAC Community Center with the GIAC kids. We're going to show out. I need everybody to come down and show your love for reggae music. Yes, Mikey Judo holding it down again. You rock. We love you.
0: All right, y'all. Big up yourselves. Till next week, we'll see you at the Grassroots Festival front gate. Angel Hearts Donut, thank you so much. Taco CDMX. Cool Cones, Hawaiian Ice, they all got it. They all got it on lockdown here. So come say hi. It's a nice space. Bless up, y'all. Much love and rock.

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92 WICB. I'm DJ Ava, and you're listening to Jazz Impressions. You were just listening to Roy Hargrove with Speak Low. Coming up this hour, I'm going to play you some jazz tunes. Coming up next, Duke Ellington, and after that, some Freddie Hubbard. So stay tuned.

92 WICB. You were just listening to Freddie Hubbard with Hub Tones, and before that, Duke Ellington with Corner Pocket. Up next, I'm going to play some Clifford Brown and Max Roach duet, and Freddie Cole, so stay tuned.

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92 WICB. You were just listening to Oscar Peterson with Why Can't You Behave? And before that, D Strings with Childhood Memories. And before that, Chick Corea with Armando's Roomba. Up next, I'm gonna play some John Pizzarelli and Sarah Vaughan.

92 WICB. You were just listening to Sarah Vaughan with Loverman, and before that, John Pizzarelli with My Love. I have one more song for you this hour by Ella Fitzgerald, and up next, you have another hour of jazz impressions, so stay tuned.

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To start off our hour, that was Hope Morgan with her song All Blues, preceded by Ella Fitzgerald, Our Lady of Song, with Oh Lady Be Good. Now up next, we've got a bit from Ben Allison, his Mantra, up next on 91.7 FM Jazz Impressions.

That was Ben Allison's Mantra right here on 91.7 FM Jazz Impressions. Now up next, still some more great jazz coming up. We've got Tim Kaufman, but first, it's the Rad Plus with their cover of Nirvana's Smells Like Teen Spirit. So stick around for that right up next on 92 WICB Jazz Impressions.

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That was Tim Kaufman with Crossroads, preceded by The Bad Plus with their rendition of Nirvana's classic song Smells Like Teen Spirit, one of my favorites to play right here on Jazz Impressions. Up next, we've got Chick Corea from one of my favorite albums. The album is The Vigil, and the song is Legacy. And that's up next on 91.7 FM.

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That last song was Jim Allard's Stroll Into the New Day, preceded by Chick Corea with his Legacy. Now up next, we've got two more great songs from Organissimo and Manny Mocha. Organissimo starting off with Groovadelphia. Up next on 91.7 FM, a bit of fusion for Jazz Impressions.

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Boy Genius with $20 here on 92 WICB. Thanks for tuning in to another hour of Modern Rock. It is I, DJ PJ, in the studio, keeping it chill. So be sure to stay tuned to hear some music from Guitar Wolf, We Are Scientists, and right now Shaky with I Can't Refuse You. Keep it here and keep it real on 92 WICB.

0: Grace Jones with I Need a Man, Guitar Wolf with Supersonic, Itanov, We Are Scientists with Dumb Luck, and Shaky with I Can't Refuse You here on 92 WICB. It's me, DJ PJ, in the studio bringing you some modern rock music for your Thursday afternoon. Coming up next, we have some great songs, so be sure to stay tuned. But first, it's time for your Central New York weather report. This afternoon, highs in the low 90s and hot. Tonight, lows in the mid-60s with showers likely, then a chance of showers. Tomorrow, highs in the low 80s with a chance of showers, then showers. And tomorrow night, lows in the low 60s with a chance of thunderstorms, then partly cloudy. It's 84 degrees and fair here on Ithaca South Hill, and that has been your Central New York weather report. You know, I've had a lovely day myself, enjoying the sunshine while we're having it, you know. Tonight and tomorrow's looking like rain, but the week ahead, starting Saturday, is looking mostly sunny, which is lovely to see. You know, I spent the past few hours in a coffee shop locally here, doing a little bit of writing and enjoying a fresh coffee in the sunlight, and it was absolutely gorgeous, and I hope you all are having an equally gorgeous day. But without further ado, you're going to be hearing from Bella Vista, Animal Scream, and Muse. But first, it's time for your ABC News broadcast. 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
1: ABC News, I'm Michelle Franzen. In Maine, Democratic Senate candidate Graham Plattner released a video saying he will drop out of the Senate race. Plattner has been facing multiple allegations of sexual misconduct. The latest one, a claim of sexual assault by a former girlfriend. He denies the allegations. State Democrats now scrambling to replace him on the ballot. More from ABC political director Avery Harper.
2: Plattner is actually still involved in this process. A public declaration that he intends to withdraw is not enough for the Maine Secretary of State. We have to see him submit paperwork to withdraw his name from contention in this race. And so we'll be watching closely to see exactly when he does that. He has to do that by July 13th.
1: Renewed tensions between the U.S. and Iran, with the U.S. targeting Iran's military sites. That after Iran fired on ships in the Strait of Hormuz. Iran also carried out strikes on U.S. military installations in the region. And on Wall Street, stocks are clawing back after several days of losses. They're up right now. This is ABC News. Protests continue in Houston after a Mexican national and father of three was shot and killed by ICE agents. Homeland Security officials say it was in self-defense. The family of Lorenzo Salgado Arujo say he lived in the U.S. for more than three decades. Here's ABC's John Quinones.
3: Growing outrage in Houston after a man was shot and killed by ICE agents earlier this week. New video appears to show the moment an ICE agent cuts off a white van. Later, also seen in disturbing new video from a passing car, Lorenzo Salgado Araujo lying bleeding on the street, surrounded by agents.
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Kevin Kinsella with Roots Mansion, Bella Vista with Sleep in Your Bed, Animal Scream with Fires After Dark, and Muse with Thought Contingium. Thought Contagion here on 92 WICB. Coming up next, we got some more great music to keep the good vibes of this sunny day going. 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

0: Sophia with Understand, Vampire Weekend with Giving Up the Gun, Ed Harcourt with The Storm is Coming, and Sun Glaciers with Dead Stop here on 92 WICB. It is I, DJ PJ, in the studio bringing you your modern rock hour, so be sure to stay tuned because coming up next you have some more great modern rock music. But first, it's time for your Central New York weather report. This afternoon, highs in the low 90s and hot. Tonight, lows in the mid-60s with mid-60s with showers likely, then a chance of showers. Tomorrow, highs in the low 80s with a chance of showers, then showers. Tomorrow night, lows in the low 60s with a chance of thunderstorms, then partly cloudy. And Saturday is looking like highs in the low 80s and mostly sunny. It's 84 degrees and fair here on Ithaca South Hill, and that has been your Central New York weather report. Coming up next, you're going to be hearing from the Bug Club and one of my favorite Cage the Elephant songs. 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

Yukon Blonde with Stairway, They Might Be Giants with Don't Let's Start, and the 1975 with People here on 92 WICB. You've tuned in to another hour of modern rock. It's I, DJ PJ, in the studio bringing you some amazing modern rock music, so be sure to stay tuned, because coming up next we have none other than Death Cab for Cutie. 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

0: Death Cab for Cutie with The Flavor of Metal. No, this is Patrick with Shedding Light and Phoebe Rings with Static here on 92 WICB. Coming up next for this Modern Rock Hour, you're going to be hearing from the Foo Fighters. But first, it's time for your Central New York weather report. This afternoon, highs in the low 90s with a chance of thunderstorms. Tonight, lows in the upper 60s with a chance of thunderstorms, then mostly cloudy. Tomorrow, highs in the low 80s with a chance of showers, then a chance of thunderstorms. Tomorrow night, lows in the low 60s with a chance of thunderstorms, then mostly cloudy. And Saturday is looking like highs in the mid 80s and mostly sunny. It is 84 degrees and partly cloudy here on Ithaca South Hill. And that has been your Central New York weather report. Coming up next for your Modern Rock Show, you're going to be hearing from none other than Moby, Brick and Mortar, and Foo Fighters. 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
1: ABC News, I'm Michelle Franz, and David Hearn, the former Olympian accused of vandalizing the pool lining of the Lincoln Memorial reflecting pool, appeared in court today. He pleaded not guilty to a felony charge. Last week, after being indicted, U.S. Attorney Jeanine Pirro alleged witnesses saw the defendant rip a piece of recently installed sealant on June 19th. After the proceeding, his attorney Norm Eisen said this.
2: If Mr. Hearn can be charged with a felony for touching the reflecting pool, every American is at risk.
1: In an interview with ABC News, Hearn says he bent down to touch an already cracked piece that floated to the surface. Renewed tensions between the U.S. and Iran leading to a breakdown in the ceasefire, the U.S. carrying out strikes on Iranian targets after Iran fired on ships in the Strait of Hormuz. Fans remembering Bonnie Tyler, who died after an illness. The singer, best known for her 80s hit Total Eclipse of the Heart, was being treated at a Portugal hospital. She was now 75. Michelle Franz in ABC News. Mortgage rates edging higher. Freddie Mac says a 30-year fixed rate rose to 6.49%. That's up from 6.43% last week. And the rise in borrowing costs along with monthly payments could sideline potential home buyers. Rising home prices, also a concern. Sales of pre-owned houses down in most parts of the country last month.
3: The one bright spot for sellers was the Northeast, where existing home sales rose from May to June. Nationally, though, sales were down 2.4% month over month. Looking back to 2025, though, the National Association of Realtors says sales of pre-owned homes jumped 2.8% between June of last year and June of this.
1: ABC's Jim Ryan. In Maine, Graham Plattner says he's dropping out of the Senate race. He says due to funding issues, the Democratic nominee facing a string of allegations, including sexual misconduct and a new claim of sexual assault by a former girlfriend. Plattner denies the allegations. He still needs to file official paperwork to suspend his campaign. Michelle Franz in ABC News.
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Moby with Porcelain, Brick and Mortar with Hollow Tune, and Foo Fighters with Under You here on 92 WICB. Coming up next, we have some more modern rock music to keep the day going, so be sure to stay tuned because you're going to be hearing from Jenny on Holiday Boat and right now Ceylon Sailor with The Tiny Wave. 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

0: The Bel Air Lip Balms Bellows. Sorry, the Bel Air Lip Balms with Again and Again. Bellows with Fenghua Bus. Jenny on Holiday with These Streets I Know. 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And Ceylon Sailor with The Tiny Wave. Here on 92 WICB, it is I, DJ PJ, in the studio. Coming up next, we have some more great modern rock music, so be sure to stay tuned. But first and foremost, it's time for your Central New York weather report. This afternoon, we are looking at highs in the low 90s with a chance of thunderstorms. Tonight, lows in the mid-60s with a chance of thunderstorms, though mostly cloudy. Tomorrow, highs in the low 80s with a chance of showers and a chance of thunderstorms. And tomorrow night, lows in the low 60s with a chance of thunderstorms, then mostly cloudy. It's 84 degrees and partly cloudy here on Ithaca South Hill. And that has been your Central New York weather report. Unfortunately, I have to step away for a bit, but fear not, I'll be back again later today to bring you more amazing modern rock music, so be sure to stay tuned. But without further ado, I will leave you in the good hands of Vine and Wild Child. 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

0: ABC News, I'm Michelle Franzen. The U.S. saying it has not carried out any new strikes in Iran since last night following reports of explosions in Iran. Iran also targeting U.S. military installations in the region. The tensions come as Iran held burial services for the former supreme leader killed in the initial days of the war. Here's ABC's Patrick Revo.
1: The funeral has not been disrupted. We obviously see here the Iranian regime attempting to use this as an orchestrated display of unity. It's brought out onto the streets its most hardcore conservative supporters. Of course, there are millions of Iranians who also don't support the regime. It is also a show of defiance from the regime, and it's one that's well-timed because it's coming as we see the ceasefire fall apart, and once again, the U.S. striking Iran.
0: Former U.S. Olympian David Hearn pleading not guilty to a felony charge in court. He's accused of vandalizing the new liner at the Lincoln Memorial Reflecting Pool. At Wimbledon, American Coco Gauff losing to Carolina Mukova in a riveting semifinal match. This is ABC News. In Mississippi, the family of Nolan Wells, who died while celebrating the July 4th holiday on Horn Island with friends, are searching for answers. State authorities suspect the 18-year-old may have drowned, but are still investigating. Family attorney Ben Crump says they'll conduct their own independent investigation and autopsy.
2: We're trying to be very transparent because the family has some concerns about the state of Mississippi doing an investigation of the death of a young black man where young white students may be looked at as having some culpability. So the family is concerned about that.
0: A terrifying moment on the Brooklyn Bridge yesterday as a man was seen scaling the bridge's cables.
3: The person was walking across the steel cables from a pillar on the bridge, forcing police to restrict traffic and launch a rescue mission. They later took the climber into custody.
0: ABC's Sophie Flay. On Wall Street this hour, stocks are up. Michelle Franzen, ABC News.
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Cribs with Burning for No One here on 92 WICB. It is I, DJ PJ, in the studio bringing you some indie, not indie alternative music, that's VIC Radio, bringing you some modern rock music for your afternoon. Coming up next, we're going to be hearing from Van Shire, Philosophical Zombie, and The Props right now with White Noise. 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

0: Mercyland with AmeriGod, Vanshire with For the Moment, Philosophical Zombie with All Men, and The Props with White Noise here on 92 WICB. Coming up next, we have some more amazing music, so be sure to stay tuned. But first and foremost, it's time for your Central New York weather report. This afternoon, highs in the low 90s with a chance of thunderstorms. Tonight, lows in the upper 60s with a chance of thunderstorms and mostly cloudy. Tomorrow, highs in the mid-80s with a chance of showers, then a chance of thunderstorms. And tomorrow night, lows in the low 60s with a chance of thunderstorms, then mostly cloudy. It's 86 degrees and partly cloudy here on Ithaca South Hill, and that has been your Central New York weather report. Coming up next, you're going to be hearing from Joe Jackson, Lorraine, and Young the Giant, but first, it's time for your ABC News broadcast. 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
1: ABC News, I'm Michelle Franz. The U.S. and Iran renewing strikes this week, leading to a break in that temporary ceasefire. The U.S. hitting Iranian targets in response for Iran shooting at ships in the Strait of Hormuz. ABC's Patrick Reville says the conflict comes as Iranians hold funeral services for the late Supreme Leader.
2: Iran says that the U.S. Struck two railway bridges on the railway route from Tehran to the city of Mashhad, where the funeral of Ayatollah Khamenei is taking place. We understand from Iran that trains were disrupted. Some trains were delayed by the destruction of these two bridges. And Iran's foreign ministry has linked the strikes to the funeral.
1: Iran also targeting American bases in the Middle East. U.S. Olympian David Hearn appeared in court pleading not guilty for allegedly damaging the Lincoln Memorial reflecting pool liner. His client claims he's a scapegoat. Severe heat taxing residents in the southeast. Dangerous triple-digit heat index is building through Saturday. This is ABC News. Protests continuing in Houston after a Mexican national and father of three was shot and killed by ICE agents. Homeland Security officials say Lorenzo Salgado Orujo was trying to ram agents with his car and that officer shot in self-defense. The family says he lived in the U.S. for more than three decades and was killed on his way to work. Here's ABC's John Quinones.
3: Growing outrage in Houston after a man was shot and killed by ICE agents earlier this week. New video appears to show the moment an ICE agent cuts off a white van. Later, also seen in disturbing new video from a passing car, Lorenzo Salgado Araujo lying bleeding on the street, surrounded by agents.
1: In Maine, Graham Plattner says he's dropping out of the Senate race due to funding issues. He says the Democratic nominee was facing a string of allegations, including a new claim of sexual assault by a former girlfriend. Plattner denies the allegations. I'm Michelle Franzen, ABC News.
4: Hi, everyone. Al Roker here. 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

Joe Jackson with Steppin' Out, Lorraine with Pet Rock, and Young the Giant with Crystallized here on 92 WICB. Coming up next, we have some more amazing modern rock music, so be sure to stay tuned, because you're going to be hearing from Waves Crashing, Stefan Malkmus, and the Jicks, but right now, Sean Solomon with Remember. 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

0: Waves crashing within a blur. Stephen Malkus and the Jicks with Tigers and Sean Solomon with Remember here on 92 WICB. Coming up next, you have some more amazing music, so be sure to stay tuned as we keep the modern rock vibes going through the 5 o'clock hour. But first, without further ado, it's time for your Central New York weather report. This afternoon, highs in the low 90s with a chance of thunderstorms. Tonight, lows in the mid-60s with a chance of thunderstorms, then mostly cloudy. Tomorrow, highs in the mid-80s with a chance of showers and a chance of thunderstorms. Tomorrow night, lows in the low 60s with a chance of thunderstorms and mostly cloudy. And Saturday is looking like highs in the mid-80s and mostly sunny. It's 86 degrees and partly cloudy here on Ithaca South Hill, and that has been your Central New York weather report. Coming up next, you're going to hear from Lower Town and Hey Roco with Melt. 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

Backwater Hollylight with Bodies, Lower Town with I Like You a Lot, Mitski with Win Memory Snow, and Hey Rococo with Melt here on 92 WICB. Coming up next, we have one more song to close out the 5 o'clock hour as we move into 6 o'clock with The Rewind. I'll be staying in the studio here with you for that, and I've got a pretty fun set lined up. You're going to be hearing from some artists like A Tribe Called Quest, Oasis, Radiohead, even some classics like MXPX, Sonic Youth, Stereo Fuse. We got a whole lot of people, so be sure to stay tuned. But without further ado, let's kick it with the new Pornographers with all the things that go to close out the 5 o'clock hour. Stay tuned to the station for Innovation 92 WICB. 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
2: 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Coming up next, we have some more amazing music because you're listening to Rewind only on the station for innovation. Coming up next, you're going to be hearing from none other than Susan Vega, Erase the Gray, and Bear Jr. But first, it's time for your Central New York weather report. Tonight, lows in the upper 60s with a chance of thunderstorms and mostly cloudy. Tomorrow, highs in the mid-80s with a chance of showers and a chance of thunderstorms. Tomorrow night, lows in the low 60s with a chance of thunderstorms and mostly cloudy. And Saturday is looking like highs in the mid-80s with decreasing clouds. It's 85 degrees and fair here on Ithaca South Hill. And that has been your Central New York weather report. Coming up right now, you're going to be hearing from Bear Jr. with You Blew Me Off. 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

You Two with In God's Country, Howdy's Blowfish with Innocence, Susan Vega with When Heroes Go Down, Erase the Gray with Rain, and Bear Jr. with You Blew Me Off here on 92 WICB. You've tuned into The Rewind here on this terrific Thursday afternoon, or should I say evening, as we've reached the 6 o'clock hour. Coming up next, we have some more great music, so be sure to stay tuned. I hope you all are enjoying the tunes, because I know I sure am in here. If there's any songs in particular you would like to hear, feel free to give me a call here at 607-274-3217. Coming up soon, you're going to be hearing from Shonen Knife, Oleander, Fenix TX, and right now, Stereo Fuse with Everything. 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

That was Oleander with Runaway Train, Fenix TX with Surf Song, and Stereo Fuse with Everything here on 92 WICB. Coming up next, you have some more great music to kick us through the 6 o'clock hour. So be sure to stay tuned to The Rewind, because you're going to be hearing from Violent Femmes, Bird 3, and Shonen Knife right now with Daydream Believer. 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

Brand New Immortals with Reasons Why, as well as Life is an Adventure by Violent Femmes, Bird 3 with Mess, and Shonen Knife with Daydream Believer here on 92 WICB. We've unfortunately reached the end of the first hour of our show, but fear not, we got more classic music on the way here on The Rewind. 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

REM with Losing My Religion here on 92 WICB. Coming up next, we have some more great music, so be sure to stay tuned because you're listening to The Rewind. Coming up right after I'm done yapping to you all, you're going to hear from Sonic Youth, Caroline Spine, and right now, MXPX with Educated Guess. 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

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Coming up next, we have some more great classic music because you're listening to The Rewind. So be sure to stay tuned because you're going to be hearing from Annie DeFranco, Caulfields, and right now, Sonic Youth with my friend Goo. Stay tuned to the station for innovation. Oh, wait, it's time for your Central New York weather report. I almost forgot. Tonight, lows in the upper 60s with a chance of thunderstorms, then mostly cloudy. Tomorrow, highs in the mid 80s with a chance of showers, then a chance of thunderstorms. Tomorrow night, lows in the mid 60s with a chance of thunderstorms, then mostly cloudy. And Saturday is looking like highs in the mid 80s and decreasing clouds. It's 81 degrees and mostly cloudy here on Ithaca South Hill, and that has been your Central New York weather report. Coming up next, right now, you're going to hear from Sonic Youth with my friend Goo. 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

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Lenny Kravitz with Stop Dragging Around. Chris Perez Band with Resurrection. Annie DeFranco with Names, Dates, and Times. Carl Fields with The Devil's Diary. And Sonic Youth with My Friend Goo here on 92 WICB. Coming up next, we have some more great music. Music. Because you're listening to The Rewind. Coming up next, you're going to be hearing from none other than the Red Hot Chili Peppers, Van Halen, and right now, Pearl Jam with Alive. 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

Eurythmics, not Eurythmics, Eurythmics with Sweet Dreams, Van Halen with Jump, and Pearl Jam with Alive here on 92 WICB. You've been listening to The Rewind, and unfortunately my time with you here today has come to an end, but fear not, we got some more great music to close out the show with some more Pearl Jam, some Queen and David Bowie, and right now the Red Hot Chili Peppers. But first, it's time for your Central New York weather report. Tonight, lows in the upper 60s with a chance of thunderstorms, then mostly cloudy. Tomorrow, highs in the mid 80s with a chance of showers, then a chance of thunderstorms. Tomorrow night, lows in the mid to low 60s with a chance of thunderstorms, then mostly cloudy. And Saturday is looking like highs in the mid 80s with decreasing clouds. It's 81 degrees and mostly cloudy here on Ithaca South Hill, and that has been your Central New York weather report. Right now, you're going to be hearing from the Red Hot Chili Peppers with Californication. 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